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of Miami. You guys, Ariana Grande's new album, Petal, drops this week on the 31st, and there's already tons of album listening parties going around all over South Florida. 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J-Lo is on.

their third EP, and they're going to drop Wild Hearts in theaters. It's dropping August 12th through the 15th. It's going to be in theaters. 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
0: We're coming at you on this Tuesday, July the 28th, 6:01 in the morning, with a shot at $97,000 at 7 o'clock if you can crack the code to the safe. $1,000 if you can answer 10 questions correctly in 60 seconds with the $1,000 minute to win it game. Family 4-pack Monster Jam coming to Amerant Bank Arena, giving those away at 7:40, and then at 8:30, tickets to see Ricky Martin Living La Vida Loca at Hard Rock Live come October. Ipa! Good morning.
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4: Currently no reported incidents in Miami-Dade or Broward at this time. 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
1: If you're driving around in a Ford Bronco from the years 2021 to 2026, brand new one, your engine could catch fire, but you're not getting a letter in the mail about it for a month. So this is us, the Jade Alexander Show. My name is Jade.
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2: Right, letting
1: you know a month in advance that you've got a recall coming so that, you know, your Bronco doesn't go up in flames.
2: Explode or whatever.
1: We blogged it so that you can find a number and a website if you want to get a jump on this. 500,000 Broncos? Ouch. All right. Might be as busy on the water at midnight tonight as it is on the Palmetto at 7 o'clock in the morning this morning. Lobster mini season is here. This is where it's convenient to have a friend who engages in this activity. If you like lobster dinner, lobster rolls,
2: and
1: enchilado
2: small, right?
1: De langosta.
2: The small lobsters, miniature lobsters.
1: If you're participating in the 48-hour annual recreation, they do it every year, you have to read all the rules, which includes... If you catch anything less than a 3-inch carapace, I'm not sure how to pronounce it.
2: Carapace.
1: Okay.
2: Tomato.
1: Drop it. Just drop it. 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
2: Miami-Dade, Medley on the Palmetto northbound at Northwest 74th Street. We have an accident blocking two left lanes. Broward in the clear. 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
1: Not sure if you know this, but you can text us right there on the free Hits 97.3 app. It's at the very bottom right of our homepage. And we do text back. I just texted back Linda, who said... apparently, she tried to open the 97K Summer Cash Vault yesterday and was afraid that she had hung up too soon and didn't get a chance to give her information to be a finalist in the golden ticket. And no worries, Linda, because once you attempt to crack the code and win those $97,000, you're automatically rolled over into that contest to try to win the golden ticket, which is basically your chance to win... it's two tickets. It's not just one ticket. It's a pair of tickets. Why don't we call it golden tickets?
2: Because it's the golden ticket. It's implied that there's two. It's golden. It's
1: freaking me.
2: Don't do this, you nerd.
1: I digress. Anyway, you'll get a chance to go to up to 50 events that we put on next year.
2: There's a lot of shows coming to South Florida.
1: Live experiences, our shows here at the Honda of South Miami Penthouse Studio. Lots of stuff that go on. Mm-hmm. So not to worry, my dear. You are already in the system. Let's throw it back. Little Naughty by Nature. I know this is right up your alley. I was thinking of you, Ben.
2: Thank you. Me.
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2: Hi there. Good morning. Welcome to the Jade Alexander Show. Do you feel the urge to win some money?
3: Yes.
2: The 97K Summer Cash Vault, baby. Have you tried yet?
3: Yes, I have.
2: So you're back to see if you're lucky the second time around.
3: Hopefully.
2: What is your name and where do you live?
3: Shinley Park, Terry Gonzalez.
2: My girl, do you recall the six numbers you tried the first time?
3: Yes, I do.
2: Okay. You're obviously not going to use those.
4: That wouldn't be wise.
2: You've come up with six new numbers. Do they represent anything special?
3: No, I Googled it, and it's a Chinese custom. It means wealth and prosperity.
4: Oh!
2: Is that like la charada, los números, la bolita?
3: Kind of.
2: I figured.
4: Yes, and we're all on the same page here.
2: Ben is looking at me like, what does that mean? Okay, it's an underground gambling operation.
4: Where has this been? Where have we? Hang on a minute.
2: Welcome to Miami, baby.
4: I need to know. I'm not allowed in the above-ground casinos. I want to go to the underground.
2: I'll explain off the mic.
4: Okay.
2: Terry, give me those numbers, baby. Yes.
3: It's super simple. All eights. 8888888.
2: Is 8 the number that represents wealth?
3: Yes.
2: Okay.
4: 8's my lucky number, so maybe it is all 8s. That's my roulette number. Black 8 every time.
3: Oh, wow.
2: May I also mention that Ben is broke and loses money and leaves it at the table every time he goes to the casino.
3: I'll give you some money. Don't worry.
4: Oh, thank you. Thank you, Terry.
2: Let's do this.
3: Let's do it.
5: Password error. Access denied.
2: It did not open. The number of wealth did not work. Go back to that little charada book and see if you can find something related to, I don't know.
3: Wealth.
2: I'm trying to think because I've played charada before and I actually want some sweet cash.
3: We always do when we play the lotto.
2: Yeah, you see? Shh. Oh, yeah. Don't tell anybody our secrets.
4: I would like to know where to find charada. I want to go find it. Give me the tunnel or the whatever that I have to go underground to.
2: Terry, thank you so much.
3: Okay,
2: you can keep trying, baby.
3: You guys are great.
2: We love you, mommy.
3: Bye. Bye. Thank you.
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4: In Miami-Dade, Medley on the Palmetto Express northbound between Northwest 74th and Northwest 58th Streets closed down due to an accident. Same area, non-express lanes. That accident is taking up two left lanes. Major delays in the area. Broward in the clear. 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

0: good morning. Is this Theodore?
1: Yes, this is.
0: Hi, Theodore. This is Jade Alexander and Jess Ben from Hits 97.3. How are you doing this morning?
1: I'm doing really good this morning.
0: 33169. That's the zip code that you entered. Where is that? North Miami Beach?
1: It is Miami Garden.
0: Miami Gardens. Do you recall my sweet man registering to play $1,000 minute to win it?
1: Yes, I do.
0: Do you play in the car and practice so that one day when we call you so that you can sit in that hot seat and answer those 10 questions in 60 seconds, you are so ready to go?
1: Yes.
0: Guess what time it is? It's time to make you some money. $1,000 minute to win it. South Florida's favorite radio game. 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
1: Theodore in Miami Gardens, who loves to play $1,000 Minute to Win It. And you know the drill. If you don't know an answer, Theodore, say pass so that you don't eat up time on the clock. We can only accept your first answer. You get all 10 and 60 seconds correct. You win the money, okay? It's $1,000 courtesy of Lowercase Law, Theodore.
2: Okay, yes.
1: 3, 2, 1.
3: What fast food chain's mascot is Ronald McDonald?
2: McDonald's.
3: What city is famous for the Gateway Arch?
2: San Francisco.
3: Which actress returns as Enola in Netflix's Enola Holmes 3?
2: Pass.
3: What South Florida beach is Florida's best known clothing optional beach?
2: South Beach.
3: What reality show features singles coupling up in a tropical villa in hopes of finding love and winning $100,000?
2: Bachelor's Paradise.
3: How many inches are in a foot?
2: 16.
3: What Disney movie features the song We Don't Talk About Bruno?
2: Yes.
3: What does NBA stand for?
2: National Basketball Association.
3: What instrument did Louis Armstrong famously play?
2: A trumpet.
3: Which fast food chain's mascot is a king?
2: Burger King.
3: What actress returns as Enola in Netflix's Enola Holmes 3?
2: Enola Gay.
1: Time.
3: Hey, all right.
1: What is it with you and the mascot questions?
3: I don't
1: on this
3: know.
1: One? You got McDonald's and Burger King
3: we
1: in there.
3: We bookended the Minute to Win It with fast food. And you know what?
1: Not bad, Theodore.
3: Teddy, not bad, my
1: yeah.
3: guy. All right, so.
2: Thank you.
3: Out of those, we got 4 out of 10. We may have some leeway on a couple of these, but let's go over it. So the famous city known for the Gateway Arch. We were looking for St. Louis. St. Louis. I think you might be thinking the Golden Gate Bridge.
2: Yes.
3: In San Francisco. The actress who plays Enola in Enola Holmes, it's Millie Bobby Brown, actually, coming back for a third time. The South Florida beach that's known for being clothing optional or a nude beach would be Hallover Beach. I don't know if...
1: I don't think South Beach. The way they...
3: They wear dental floss as bathing suits, so sure.
1: Theodore's not far off.
3: Not far off, okay. This one I'm actually not 100% sure of, but the reality show that features singles coupling up in a tropical villa in hopes of finding love and winning $100,000. I was looking for Love Island.
1: I think that's the name of the show. What did Theodore say?
3: He said Bachelor Paradise or something like that.
2: Yes, I did.
3: Okay, maybe that is. How many inches are in a foot? 12 inches are in a foot. And the Disney movie that features the song We Don't Talk About Bruno is Encanto.
2: Oh, okay.
1: Well, the one he's talking about is former contenders from The Bachelor and Bachelorette Get a Chance at Love, blah, blah, blah. Thank you for playing, Theodore. Sign up so that you can try again, okay, baby?
2: Okay, thank you.
1: Appreciate you. Have a beautiful day.
2: You too.
1: It kicks off at midnight, and you've only got 48 hours to enjoy every second of it. It's In the Juice, 7 minutes. The Jade Alexander Show on Hits 97.3, The Rhythm of Miami.

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1: Florida water is going to be busy starting at midnight. Lobster mini season is here. 48 hours to load up, but keep in mind that there are rules, including a size limit, so leave the babies alone. Might I add, this is why it's so important to have a friend who owns a boat. It's kind of like making sure you have a friend who has a pickup truck. You need to have somebody who has a boat and likes to engage. I mean, imagine fresh lobster, everything, rolls, dinner, enchilado de langosta. I mean, it's just critical, critical to have a friend who owns a boat. And it's critical that you read the rules that we have made sure to add to the Jade Alexander blog at hits973.com.
2: And if you do have a boat and you want to be our friends, we are accepting friends with boats.
1: Swing by and pick us up anytime.
2: Yeah, anytime you want.
1: We've always been told, we girls, since we were teenagers, reading magazines, how important it is to remove dead skin so that your face looks smoother and fresher and younger. Now it turns out that if you want all of that, you need dead skin.
3: I see dead people.
1: Okay, mm-hmm. I'm talking cadaver skin.
3: I see dead people.
1: Yeah, it's a new anti-aging trend, and this is coming straight out of South Korea. As far as I'm concerned, they are the kings and queens of all things skincare.
2: It's the mecca of perfect skin.
1: Hot epicenter, ground zero. This is what they're doing. They're using donate.

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1: It's a don't hard pass.
2: Think so.
3: I see dead people.
2: All right. Yeah. And yeah. Tyla is super excited about her new album being released, but there's something that sounds like eclipses all that excitement. Are you ready? She's a Bratz girl now.
1: Bratz girl. That's what I was seeing. Okay.
2: She has wanted her own Bratz doll for such a long time. She manifested it. The Tyla Bratz doll is available now. And I don't know if you've seen a picture of it. It is gorgeous. The braids, the beaded dress that she wore to Met Gala a couple of years ago. I mean, it's just stunning doll.
1: Oh, it looks just like her.
2: Doesn't it? It's amazing. Forget the hit songs. You know that you've made it when you've become a collector's item.
1: Yeah, exactly.
2: And
1: $75 for a doll? Whoa. You
2: just don't understand.
1: You're right. I don't.
2: Monster Jam. That you do understand, of course.
1: Sunday.
2: There you go. It's coming to the Amerant Bank Arena next month, and we've got a family 4-pack to give away right now. Ahora mismo, caller number 9-866-227-9730.
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1: All right, Miami-Dade Medley on the Palmetto Express northbound between Southwest 8th and Northwest 74th Street is closed down due to an accident at Northwest 74th Street non-express lanes. The accident there is blocking three left lanes. Stop and go traffic way backed up to Northwest 25th Street. In Doral on the Palmetto southbound at Northwest 36th Street, an accident has a center lane blocked. And on 95 southbound, the on-ramp from Northwest 62nd Street, broken down vehicle blocking a right lane there. 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That's traffic on the Jade Alexander Show. 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

0: Hola, buenos días. Good morning. Welcome to the Jade Alexander Show. May I have your name, please?
1: Yes, ma'am. It's Estrella Tur.
0: Estrella. Ay, what a beautiful name. Do you know what Estrella means in Spanish, Ben? Estrella.
2: When you're estrayed from the pack. She's a stray pack. She's a lone wolf.
0: She's the black sheep of the family is what I'm hearing.
2: Something.
0: Sure. It's the complete opposite. Estrella means star. Yes. So she shines. She glistens. She glows.
2: That's what I meant to say. Thinking of the different type of Spanish translation.
0: Sure.
2: Dead language. You know, you wouldn't get it. It's something I studied. Sure. I went to college. No big deal. Anyway.
0: Yeah. Hey, Estrella, mi amor. You're caller number 9.
1: Yes, great. Oh, my God. I want to take my grandkids.
0: Hi, mi amor. You got a family 4-pack. So how many grandkids do you have?
1: Actually, I have 4. So I have to decide.
2: Drop them off, I guess.
0: Yeah, drop them off and keep going.
2: It's
0: pick them up and
2: you,
0: roll the dice.
1: There you go. That sounds good.
0: Estrella, where do you live, mi amor?
1: I live in the Redlands.
0: Oh, one of my favorite parts of South Florida. To live out there with the horses and all the land and the nurseries.
2: All the plants.
0: Oh, my God.
2: All the animals.
0: Yes. It's like being in the country in the 305.
2: It really is. There's a great... I don't know if you've been to Royds. Royds is like a restaurant, petting zoo... nursery.
0: How do you know anything about Homestead?
2: I know
0: it's south of Kendall.
2: I know. I had to close my eyes while I was driving, so I didn't see Kendall, go through it, and then make it to the Redlands.
0: Estrella, how old are your grandkids?
1: I have an 8-year-old, I have a 10-year-old, and I have a 12-year-old and a 14-year-old.
0: Oh, they'll be fine. That'd the 14-year-old can be the babysitter. That way you don't have to sit there and close your eyes because, you know, trucks are doing backflips and stuff.
1: That's true.
0: Estrella, mi cielo, thank you. Thank you so much for being a part of the Jade Alexander Show. Can you tell me where you down there in the Redlands go for the best music, the best prizes, and the best morning show?
1: 97.3. I love you guys. I listen to you guys every morning and every afternoon and during work too.
0: Ay, mi amor.
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3: Good morning.
2: Hiya. What is your name?
4: You're here. Welcome to the other side.
3: Yeah.
2: Who is this?
3: My name is Maria.
2: Maria, hold on a minute. What do you mean to the other side?
4: To the other side. We are the other side.
2: No.
4: Of the ringing.
2: We are a local South Florida radio station in touch with our community.
3: You know Ben and his silly stuff?
4: Come on, it's just Ben and his silly stuff.
2: Please, don't even get...
4: Don't mess with my silly stuff.
2: How much time do you have to discuss that subject? Maria! Where do you live, Maria?
3: I live in Perrine.
2: Perrine! I actually, when my family and I first moved to South Florida, we moved to South Miami Heights. I went to Cutler Ridge Christian Academy, and most of my classmates were from Perrine. Beautiful people in that area, Richmond Heights as well, Whispering Pines. I love me my southern part of Miami. Thank you very much.
3: Definitely.
2: All right, you know what we need to do here, correct?
3: Yes, we're giving you six numbers to win the 97 cash vault.
2: Right, but in order to open the safe, it's got to be the six winning numbers, Maria.
3: Yes, and hopefully they are.
4: They are. I got a good feeling.
2: Okay, let me explain something to you. You're starting to jinx people with that line.
4: I'm not.
2: Every time you say you have a good feeling.
4: I got a good feeling.
2: It doesn't open the safe. They don't win the $1,000 in the minute to win it.
4: But
2: It's the first time today I'm going to have to say it.
4: No,
2: shut up.
4: No. I think that's probably the 7th or 8th time you said it, by the way. Correction.
2: Maria, give me those numbers. ¿Cuáles son los números, mi amor?
3: 827085.
2: All right. 82.
4: See, that's a good number. That's a strong number. And that's just my feeling.
2: Zip it.
4: I'm just saying.
2: Zip it.
4: But if I
2: walk over to the safe, punch in 827085 and see if Maria just made $97,000.
5: Password error. Access denied.
2: Ay, mi tesoro. You see what I mean? You and that ridiculous comment
4: this wasn't
2: is
4: my fault.
2: Jinxing
4: this
2: people.
4: This wasn't my fault.
2: From now on,
4: this wasn't my fault.
2: Don't say anything
4: this
2: at
4: wasn't
2: all.
4: My fault. I'm sorry, Maria.
2: Maria, you know that you can try every single day, and you know that you're a finalist in the golden ticket, and that's where you're going to be able to enjoy all kinds of fun stuff. Maybe it's not $97,000, but it'll be a whole bunch of partying and good times, and we get to spend some time with you.
3: Sounds good. Maybe next time.
2: Maria, big hug, and have a blessed day, mi cielo.
3: Thanks. You guys, too. Love you guys.
4: Love you.

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4: Miami-Dade, 95 Express northbound after Opa-locka Boulevard. We have emergency vehicles blocking a right lane in Doral on the Palmetto southbound after Northwest 36th Street. That earlier accident has moved off and is blocking the right shoulder. 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

0: It helps if you open my microphone.
1: You don't have to. You listen. You know what? You know what?
0: I'm a little overexcited because you have just revealed some breaking news to me that I can't believe. We've been back now, day two of our vacation, and I am just now finding out that your 83-year-old father has a new girlfriend. What?
1: I know.
0: Why are you hoarding this secret? He's a serial dater. He's 83 years old.
1: He gets it going.
0: And he likes a little teddy. Yeah. Little teddy. Turn off the lights. Oh, I can just see your dad, 83.
2: Come on over here. Come on, honey.
0: What is her name?
2: Jeannie.
1: Oh, I don't want to think about that.
0: Oh,
1: ew.
0: My gosh. Jeannie and Saul.
1: They're a match made in heaven.
0: Finding love at this stage of their life. Rekindling that delicious romance perhaps both thought was gone forever. Yeah. And yet here they are sharing candlelit dinners and then turning off the lights and...
1: Would you stop it?
0: Well, you know.
1: You're a sick freak. And my dad is also, like, he gets
0: it. Your dad is as a sick freak as I am, okay?
1: He's a sick freak. I love this Jeannie. I've met a lot of my dad's girlfriends.
0: This one.
1: And every single one of those past girlfriends, you can clock a red flag from a mile away. Like, why are you, okay, whatever. Your life. This one, she's such a sweet lady.
0: Is she a sweet lady?
1: She's a sweet lady.
0: Has she been married before?
1: She's a widow.
0: She's a widow?
1: She's a widow.
0: So she lost her husband?
1: Husband about 10 years ago.
0: Okay.
1: And then she dated somebody sometime after that.
0: Okay.
1: That guy did.
0: What happened to him?
1: He also died. He also passed away. And my dad is currently...
0: So what you're saying is she's got two deceased husbands.
1: She didn't remarry. One was just a guy. It was very serious, apparently, according to her. Jeannie's name.
0: Father's health right now?
1: He's literally in the hospital as we speak. He had a little bit of an episode last night. He's okay. He's okay, by the way. His potassium levels is high.
0: You go, Saul. You turn off those lights.
1: Don't you smear Jeannie. She's a sweet lady.
0: Ricky Martin tickets coming up in 6 minutes on Hits 97.3.
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0: Turn it off.
1: Turn it off.
0: Yes.
1: Yeah, we're turning this off.

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Happy Tuesday. 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

0: Hi there. Good morning.
1: Good morning.
0: How are you?
1: Good morning. Fine.
0: What is your name? You have a beautiful, sweet voice. You're probably a really nice person.
1: Yeah, I'm a really nice person. Yes.
0: Okay, then you need to stick to talking to me and just forget that Ben's in the room.
2: What about me? I like nice people. I'm a good people.
0: You can't even speak.
2: Shut
1: a little bit. No.
0: Even she says a little bit.
2: Okay, whatever.
0: Okay, step off. What is your name, mommy?
1: Jessica.
0: Where do you live?
1: I live in North Miami Beach.
0: Mi cielo, are you a Ricky Martin fan?
1: Yes.
0: You're going to the show!
1: Yay! Thank you.
0: You are so welcome. It's Hard Rock Live this October. You and a guest. So, Jessica, who are you bringing to the show? Because, you know, it's Ricky Martin. It's got to be somebody who's in your top three favorite. Family member, neighbor, good friend.
1: I'm going to bring my mom.
2: Very nice.
0: ¿Cómo se llama, mommy? What's mommy's name?
1: Margarita.
0: Okay, so Margarita and Jessica are going to go see Ricky Martin. Is your mom a big fan, too?
1: Yes. Yeah, she's here with me if you like it.
0: Does she speak English?
1: She knows Spanish.
0: Oh, can I say hello to your date?
1: Hello.
0: Hola, Margarita. Enjoy the Ricky Martin concert. You have a wonderful daughter.
1: Yes, very, very wonderful, and she's very sweet.
0: Well, you girls have a wonderful girls' night out. Make sure that she treats you like the queen that you are, okay, mommy?
1: Yeah, I'm gonna treat her like that. Yeah.
0: She's like, I took the phone back from my mother because...
2: She ran out of all of her English words.
0: Jessica, where do you go for the best music, the best prizes?

0: her at Met Gala a couple years ago with the gorgeous off-white beaded dress, that beautiful head of hair with the braids. She just looked, the doll is stunning. And as of yesterday, it is officially available for purchase.
1: It's also $75. So that seems a lot.
0: You wouldn't understand.
1: I don't understand.
0: You?
1: $75?
0: Okay. Have you ever not had an expensive hobby? Oh, yeah. Wait. You go to the casino.
1: Very expensive.
0: Moving on. Red Bull apparently does give you wings for the first time in over 10 years. This is so up your alley. Flug Tug is back in Miami.
1: What did you call me?
0: Flug Tug is back in Miami.
1: What is that?
0: On Halloween Day. I don't even understand why we're talking about Halloween already, but here we are.
1: It's going to be here next week.
0: So what is Flug Tug? It's a competition of teams that create, build, and pilot homemade flying machines.
1: I've seen this.
0: But get this, you cannot use an engine or a motor of any kind.
1: Yeah.
0: The goal is to see who can go the furthest. Of course, it's happening at Bayfront Park, the heavy populated downtown Miami with flying objects in the air. And if you can, if you want to watch it from the water, you can watch it from your paddleboard or your kayak. I would just keep in mind there are flying objects that could take you out in no time.
1: It's also pronounced Flugtag.
0: Yeah, it's Flugtag. It means flying something in German, I
1: Flight
0: believe.
1: Day or air show.
0: There you go.
1: I looked it up.
0: So how do you pronounce it?
1: Flugtag.
0: Okay. I'll stick
1: we
0: with...
1: must go to the Flugtag.
0: Okay, I'm going to call
1: Bayfront
0: it
1: Park.
0: Flugtag, okay?
1: Flugtag. Yes, we shall do it.
0: And once upon a time, you're probably too young for this, Ben, there was this adult chat service that you'd call on your phone, and it started with the numbers 976. You were charged like, I don't know, $2 for the first minute and then a buck every minute after that. Yes, that's exactly what the 976 number is. Well, they went away. It's 2026. People are now using AI bots for those flirtatious, risque chats for free, mind you. No, $2 a minute. And I don't get it because sometimes I'll punch in something in ChatGPT. I've got a legitimate question and there'll be one word that'll trigger them saying, this is very sensitive. Yeah. You cannot be asked. And I'm like, I just asked, I don't know, if was this person in jail? That was it or something.
1: Yeah, against their community
0: Meanwhile,
1: guidelines.
0: Meanwhile, yes.
1: They get freaky.
0: We can get... Well, and for free, apparently.
1: Well, Jade, I mean, people pay a lot of money for it. If you're looking for a side hustle, you said you were, you know, in today's economy.
0: You want me to be an AI bot?
1: No,
0: for
1: I think
0: these
1: you could. I think you could be a late night service. I'm just saying. I'm just throwing it out there. I think you could. You know, there's some guys who are all over your Facebook page. Mm-hmm. They're all over. I'm just saying, if you wanted to, your voice is your money maker. Mm-hmm. Why not add a few extra bucks to the bank account? I'm just saying. Put it out there.
0: Are you finished?
1: I'm done. Welcome. I'm just putting it out there. It's a new business opportunity.
0: Oh, you're putting it out there.
1: I'm
0: all right.
1: I'm putting you out there. I'll be your pimp. I mean, your.
0: Oh my God!
1: Not your
0: just
1: pimp.
0: Stop.
1: Your voice pimp. Not your
0: little
1: pimp.
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1: Don't say that I don't ever do anything for you, Ben, because Jade's Jam is supposed to be a throwback song that I like, that kicks up a memory for me, that I still enjoy dancing to. 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
2: Get out of town.
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3: Good morning, Jade.
2: Good morning, mi vida. What is your name?
3: Odalis,
2: ¿dónde vives? Where's home? Where do you park that car at night?
3: In South Miami Heights.
2: Oh, my goodness. That was the first place that we moved to when we moved to Miami for the third time. We kept coming back and leaving, coming back.
4: I feel like you've said this so many to everybody in every place in South Florida. That's the first place we lived in South Florida. We started out in South Miami Heights.
2: I went to Cutler Ridge Christian Academy.
4: Then we moved over
2: to Horse Country. Perrine is a neighboring city to South Miami Heights.
4: And then you lived in Kendall.
2: And Cutler Ridge.
4: But then you lived in Kendall. You need to stay with the program. How many places have you lived in this damn place?
5: I'm a gypsy.
2: Odali, mi amor. Welcome to your chance to try to win $97,000. Have you tried yet?
3: Yes, I tried once this year and then once last year at the end.
2: You are determined to win the money. You're determined to pay off the bills. You're determined to take a month-long cruise. You're determined, I don't know, for a week in a tropical island all by yourself with nobody calling you, bothering you, right? Am I on track?
3: Yes, you are.
2: I want you to think deep. And then I want you to give me those six numbers that's finally going to open this safe, because I'm so tired of hearing a password incorrect.
4: I hate that woman. I want her to be done, and I want to hear something else come out of her voice box.
2: Like, yay, you just won.
4: We don't know what it sounds like, but hopefully it's something nice.
2: Exacto. Let me have those six numbers, baby.
3: 043020.
2: 043020. Vamos.
6: Password error. Access denied.
2: It did not work. May I also mention that I am really surprised that throughout this entire contest, you have never, ever, ever not pushed the right button, which is remarkable considering that the main audio board that we use here to run the radio station, you always push the wrong button.
4: It's because I'm afraid of jail time. I feel like they'll get thrown in jail if I do the wrong thing over there.
2: This is such a legal contest that everything has to be like super buttoned up.
4: It's too much money to be messing around.
2: And he sweats. So. You should see him pushing the numbers. He gets beads of sweat on his forehead.
4: 97. That's like 4 years of salary right there for me. I don't make that much. So I'm scared.
3: So let me tell you guys that I love listening to you. You guys make me laugh every day. I love participating just because, but you know, it's fun. But keep it up because you guys are, like, awesome together.
2: Mi amor, thank you, thank you.
4: I cannot
2: hug you tighter right now. Te agradezco your beautiful words. Have a blessed day, and thank you so much for being a part of the Jade Alexander Show.
3: You guys are as well. Thank you.
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4: In Miami-Dade, Golden Glades on State Road 9 northbound, the off-ramp to the Golden Glades. Police activity have a right lane block. 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
19: What did she say?

0: Hi there. Good morning. Is this Theodore?
1: Yes, this is.
0: Hi, Theodore. This is Jade Alexander and Jess Ben from Hits 97.3. How are you doing this morning?
1: I'm doing really good this morning.
0: 33169. That's the zip code that you entered. Where is that? North Miami? North Miami Beach?
1: It is Miami Gardens.
0: Miami Gardens. Do you recall my sweet man registering to play $1,000 minute to win it?
1: Yes, I do.
0: Do you play in the car and practice and practice so that one day when we call you so that you can sit in that hot seat and answer those 10 questions in 60 seconds, you are so ready to go?
1: Yes.
0: Guess what time it is? It's time to make you some money. $1,000 minute to win it. 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
1: Theodore in Miami Gardens, who loves to play $1,000 Minute to Win It. And you know the drill. If you don't know an answer, Theodore, say pass so that you don't eat up time on the clock. We can only accept your first answer. You get all 10 and 60 seconds correct. You win the money, okay? It's $1,000 courtesy of Lowercase Law, Theodore.
2: Okay, yes.
1: 3, 2, 1.
3: What fast food chain's mascot is Ronald McDonald?
2: McDonald's.
3: What city is famous for the Gateway Arch?
2: San Francisco.
3: Which actress returns as Enola in Netflix's Enola Holmes 3?
2: Pass.
3: What South Florida beach is Florida's best known clothing optional beach?
2: South Beach.
3: What reality show features singles coupling up in a tropical villa in hopes of finding love and winning $100,000?
2: Bachelor's Paradise.
3: What? How many inches are in a foot?
2: 16.
3: What Disney movie features the song "We Don't Talk About Bruno"?
2: Yes.
3: What does NBA stand for?
2: National Basketball Association.
3: What instrument did Louis Armstrong famously play?
2: A trumpet.
3: Which fast food chain's mascot is a king?
2: Burger King.
3: What actress returns as Enola in Netflix's Enola Holmes 3?
2: Enola Gay.
1: I'm...
3: Hey, all right.
1: What is it with you and the mascot questions?
3: I don't
1: on this
3: know.
1: One? You got McDonald's and Burger King
3: we
1: in there.
3: We bookended the Minute to Win It with fast food. And you know what?
1: Not bad, Theodore.
3: Teddy, not bad, my
1: guy.
3: Yeah. All right, so.
2: Thank you.
3: Out of those, we got 4 out of 10. We may have some leeway on a couple of these, but let's go over it. So the famous city known for the Gateway Arch. We were looking for St. Louis. St. Louis.
2: Okay.
3: I think you might be thinking the Golden Gate Bridge,
2: which
3: is
2: the
3: gateway in San Francisco. The actress who plays Enola in Enola Holmes, it's Millie Bobby Brown, actually, coming back for a third time. The South Florida beach that's known for being clothing optional or a nude beach would be Hallover Beach. I don't know if...
1: I don't think South Beach. South Beach. Okay. The way they...
3: yes, I mean, they wear like dental floss as bathing suits, so sure.
1: He's not... Theodore's not far off.
3: Not far off, okay. This one I'm actually not 100% sure of, but the reality show that features singles coupling up in a tropical villa in hopes of finding love and winning $100,000. I was looking for Love Island.
1: I think that's the name of the show. Oh. What did Theodore say?
3: He said Bachelor Paradise or something like that?
2: Yes, I did.
3: Okay, maybe that is. How many inches are in a foot? 12 inches are in a foot. And the Disney movie that features the song "We Don't Talk About Bruno" is Encanto.
2: Oh, okay.
1: Well, the one he's talking about is former contenders from The Bachelor and Bachelorette get a chance at love, blah, blah, blah. Thank you for playing, Theodore. Sign up so that you can try again, okay, baby?
2: Okay, thank you.
1: Appreciate you. Have a beautiful day.
2: You too.

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1: Turn it up.
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1: Red Bull apparently does give you wings. For the first time in 10 years, this sounds like it's just so much fun. Flug Tug back in Miami on Halloween Day, October the 31st. No idea where we're in October already. If you're wondering what Flug Tug is.
2: It's Flugtag. Flugtag.
1: Flugtag. Okay.
2: Flugtag.
1: It's a competition of teams. The more creative you are, the better. And you build and pilot these homemade flying machines that have no engine or motors. You got to get real creative when it comes to that. The goal is which one of these flying things in the air can go the furthest. It's happening at Bayfront Park, and you can either watch it up close and personal on land, or you can be on your kayak or your paddleboard out in the middle of the water just look up because something might hit you.
3: You're basically launching yourself off of a platform.
1: Yeah, it's like a 20-some-odd foot platform, and this thing goes up in the air. And I think it's teams of up to five people. Yeah, five people on the same team, I think. Yeah.
3: I think only two people are piloting the thing. Probably five people are helping, maybe in the background.
1: Create, build, et cetera. Oh my God, you don't pay attention to anything.
2: You don't pay attention to anything
1: I
2: say.
1: You just wanted to say Flugtag.
2: Flugtag. Also said Flugtag.
1: An adult chat service back in the day started with the numbers 976. So basically, you would call this number. You were charged a couple bucks the first minute and then maybe a dollar or so every minute thereafter. And it's exactly what it sounds like. It was getting funky on the phone. Let's keep it clean. But that went away because, of course, there's the internet. Welcome to AI bots now who will engage in those flirtatious, somewhat risque chats for absolutely nothing, absolutely free.
3: AI taking more jobs.
1: Okay, exactly.
3: AI taking more jobs.
1: You know, these people were making great money sitting there with those sexy voices.
3: See, I'm saying I can be your voice pimp, Jane.
1: With that sensuous sound, with that voice.
3: If you want to hear any more, stop. Bye. If you want to hear any more, you can Zell me because I'm Jade's voice pimp. Corduroy Gator, that's what they called me.
1: Let me see. What I make is going to funnel through you first.
3: I got you. Don't worry. I'm going to protect you. Don't you worry about it.
1: If you're driving around in a Ford Bronco from the years 2021 to 2026, which means it's a brand new one, your engine could catch fire. But guess what? You're not getting a letter in the mail until August 24th. A month? Are you kidding me? This is us. We care about you. We want you to know that there's a recall coming at you. The problem seems to be some type of wiring circuit in the engine compartment. Basically, your car can go up in flames. I'm reading here. We blogged it for you so that you can find the number and the website if you want to get a jump start on this. But yeah, Ford Broncos from 2021 to 2026. No, you absolutely will not be my voice pimp. I'm sure that I could handle this on my own.
3: I would be a great voice pimp.
1: My voice has been my moneymaker for 30 years. I'm sure I can handle
3: this. This is a dangerous route, and you need somebody to protect you. And I will protect you. I have a baseball bat somewhere. I got to find it.
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3: Miami-Dade Palmetto Express northbound between Southwest 8th and Northwest 74th Street. That's closed down due to a stall on the Palmetto northbound at Flagler Street. An accident has a right lane block. Stop and go traffic backed up to Coral Way.

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0: You're on a cruise calling us?
1: Yes.
0: Okay, you guys are bona fide crazy people that you're away from Miami and you love us so much that you're calling in on... I need a moment.
1: Breathe. It's okay. Take a deep breath. Yes, you guys are very loved.
3: You guys are worldwide.
4: We're global.
0: Talk to me. What's up?
1: Okay. Last night, we were at the comedy show and the cruise. Half of the people were from Miami. What a coincidence. So they started asking us, the person, like the comedian started asking, like, where were we from? Guess where the couple next to us was from. Ben, take a guess.
4: I don't want to do it. I don't want to do it. I don't want to. I refuse. I'm
0: not. Let me guess. Was it Westchester?
1: No.
4: Was it Bismarck, North Dakota, maybe? I don't know.
0: Kendall, baby.
1: They were from Kendall.
0: I love the fact that Maria and her wonderful husband take a moment out of their vacation cruise
4: just to rub this
0: to
4: in.
0: Call you and let you know that the people seated in the theater during the comedy show
4: in
0: was
4: the middle of the ocean
0: from Kendall.
4: Whatever, dude.
0: Maria, I have never loved you and your husband more than I do right now.
1: We love you guys so much. I obviously thought of it and I was like, first thing in the morning before we port, I'm calling and I'm letting them know how much we thought of them.
0: And before I go have my mofongo and my mojito, I am going to call the Jade Alexander Show and let them know what happened. And I could not thank you and love you more for that. Would you do me a favor? Go put your bathing suit on.
1: Absolutely.
0: And go get some sun and have some fun.
1: Will do. We love you guys so much. Have a great, beautiful week. I miss you guys, listening to you guys in the morning because I'm stuck in a cruise, but I still manage to somehow get a little bit of Wi-Fi and listen in to you guys every morning.
4: You're the best.
0: I just can't. I love this woman to pieces. Un beso, mi amor. Enjoy.
1: Enjoy the rest of the week. Bye, guys.
4: Bye, guys.
0: Bye. Be good, be safe, be blessed, be kind. Be back here tomorrow morning at 6 for the Jade Alexander Show. Say your goodbye.
2: Bye!
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3: All right. Woo-hoo! And I got the numbers. I know it.
2: You know it. Okay. Well, that makes one of us because I don't know it. The Doral Kia 97K Summer Cash Vault. You got $97,000 on the line. What is your six-digit PIN then?
3: Okay. Are you ready?
2: Yes.
3: 749-866.
2: What makes you so confident in 749-866?
3: Because I looked at the numbers on the phone and I spelled out rhythm, and hopefully it's going to match up.
2: That's awesome. I don't even know how to spell rhythm. Here we go.
3: Okay.
4: Password error. Access denied.
3: Oh, that's okay. It's okay. I'm gonna keep trying.
2: Yeah, you can play again tomorrow. Good news, you're qualified for the golden ticket. One lucky winner. Gonna get two tickets up to 50 Hits events in 2027.
3: Thank you so much. I appreciate it. Shiny.

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I'll tell you about it in less than 10 minutes.

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Mark your calendar. August 1st and 2nd. Have you heard of Rollin' Dough? It's like these viral cinnamon rolls here in Broward. 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

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You can enter. If it unlocks, you get that. And if you don't, you're qualified for the golden ticket. Somebody's going to get a pair of tickets up to 50.

0: 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The Marlins scored 3 in the 9th. 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
4: 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I appreciate it.
3: All right, man. Bieber, Speed Demon, song 1 today. Top 5.

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They say back to school shopping for parents, you should start now. Is that notebook that you need off the list? It's going to be long gone. You're going to have to Amazon it. Also, why are these lists all crazy? You need brake pads?

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3: Okie dokie. It's going to be 305.
2: All right. Well, area code action. What are you going to do if this unlocks?
3: Oh, I'm going to save it through December.
2: I love it. You ready?
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Who remembers faking sick so you didn't have to go to school? You could watch The Price is Right. Yeah. Well, The Price is Right is coming to South Florida. They're doing a contestant search. August 28th.

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It's 97.3, The Rhythm of Miami. So we got new music. We got a song from Beyonce like a month or so ago. And there was rumors that she might be dropping new music. Then her dad came out and was like, Destiny's Child's going to put out music in the next 30 days. Does that include Beyonce? Is she going

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Maybe you went a little crazy this summer with the vacations. 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
5: 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New at 2 today. Meek is her name. 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
8: 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The I-95 Express Lane northbound at West Copens Road has an accident and the left lane is blocked. Moving over to Miami-Dade County, no major accidents at this time, but we do have some slow-moving traffic on I-95 southbound. It's between Northwest 95th Street and the Dauphin Expressway. Right now, your delay is about 15 minutes. 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I'm Nikki Ramirez. 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
3: Let's start off with Miami-Dade County. No major accidents at this time. Come on, Dade County, let's keep that up. I-95 southbound between the Airport Expressway and the Dolphin Expressway has some slow-moving traffic. Right now, the delay is about 10 minutes. Moving over to Broward County, I-95, the express lane northbound at West Copeland Road has an accident and the left shoulder is blocked. 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
2: Jennifer out in Coconut Grove. You are one step closer to unlocking the Doral Key in 97K Summer Cash Vault. Should you do so? What you going to do with all that?
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2: What kind of roof are we thinking? Shingles, metal?
3: Anything. Anything that will prevent leaking.
2: All right. What's that six-digit code that's going to help you, babe?
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2: Let's start off with Broward County. We don't have any major accidents, but we do have slow-moving traffic on 995. It's southbound between Sterling Road and Ives Dairy Road. Your delay right now is about 10 minutes. Moving over to Miami-Dade County, the I-95 Express Lane northbound right at the Park and Ride exit has an accident. All lanes are blocked, but the left shoulder's open. 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

Starting off this Taco Tuesday with your Obzo of the Day. It's Martika Lopez. It's 97.3, the Rhythm of Miami. Sometimes the healthiest thing you can do is set boundaries, even with your own family. I think a lot of us, especially growing up in a Hispanic household, we grew up believing that because someone is your blood, they can say whatever they want or interfere in your life. And that's not love, y'all. That is lack of respect. Protecting your peace isn't selfish, especially in 2026. You can love your family and still say, no, no, this isn't okay. Boundaries don't break families. They protect them. So maybe start implementing that today.

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If you're a huge fan of K-pop, specifically Cat's Eye, well, they're taking over the big screen, and we want to send you to go watch the movie that's starting for a limited time, August 12th through the 15th, and it features their journey from Dream Academy to having global success. 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

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You take a Tylenol, wait to see if it works, and if it doesn't, you go ahead and you grab an Aleve. Well, now there's one pill that's going to do both. The FDA just approved the first over-the-counter Tylenol and Naproxen combo, and it's supposed to give you up to 12 hours of pain relief. If you're a female and you know when it's that time of the month and you're like, oh my God, I can't handle this anymore, I think this was made for us, just saying.

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3: Good afternoon. Let's start off with Broward County. No major accidents at this time. If you're traveling on 595 from I-75 to I-95, it's only going to take you about 11 minutes. Moving over to Miami-Dade County, we do have some slow-moving traffic on the Dauphin westbound. It's between Northwest 37th Avenue and Northwest 87th Avenue. Right now, your delay is about 15 minutes. 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

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And after I announce song number one,

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Remember, it goes 5, 4, 3, 2, 1. I'll be giving away a family 4-pack of tickets to Monster Jam. 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
0: 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Uh-huh. 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
7: Starting off with Broward County, the I-95 Express Lane northbound direction only, right at Hollywood Boulevard, has a disabled vehicle and the left lane is blocked. Moving over to Miami-Dade County on the Palmetto Expressway southbound, the off-ramp to Sunset Drive has an accident and the off-right lane is blocked. Also in Dade County on I-95 northbound, right before the Airport Expressway, we have an accident. Two lanes are blocked. 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
0: 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Number

Jennifer Lopez, David Guetta, your song number 2 in your top 5 at 4 right here on Hits 97.3, The Rhythm of Miami. Song number 1, we've got Miss Olivia Dean with So Easy to Fall in Love, which means we're officially commercial free for an hour straight. And I'm also looking for caller number 9. 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And hopefully you were paying attention to the countdown because Olivia Dean, So Easy, was number 1. Don't come at me saying that that was song number 5, okay?

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0: Vanessa out in Coral Gables. 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
1: Let's start off with Broward County. The I-95 Express Lane southbound between the Southbound Express exit right before Sunrise Boulevard and Sheridan Street is closed due to an accident. Also in Broward County, I-95 southbound right before Sunrise Boulevard has an accident. The two left lanes are blocked. One more Broward County. On the Florida Turnpike northbound right before Griffin Road, we have a disabled vehicle blocking the right lane. Moving over to Miami-Dade County, no major accidents at this time, but we do have some stop-and-go traffic on I-95. It's northbound between Southwest 7th Street and also the Florida Turnpike. So please allow some time. Right now, the delay is about 30 minutes. I'm Nikki Ramirez, and this is Hits 97.3, The Rhythm of Miami.

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8: Okay, we have a lot happening in Broward County. First off, we have an accident, I-95 southbound. It's right before Sunrise Boulevard. The two left lanes are blocked. Also in Broward County, the I-95 Express southbound between the Express exit right before Sunrise Boulevard and Sheridan Street is closed because of the accident. And then we have some jammed traffic on I-95. It's southbound between Cypress Creek Road and Sheridan Street. You can use 441 as your alternate. Moving over to Miami-Dade County, I-95, the Express lane southbound right at Northwest 103rd Street does have a disabled vehicle and the left lane is blocked. I'm Nikki Ramirez and this is Hits 97.3, The Rhythm of Miami.
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Martika Lopez hanging out with you right now on Hits 97.3, The Rhythm of Miami. So the internet freaked out in South Florida because the only in-date account on Instagram went bye-bye. 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Only in-date is a South Florida staple.

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0: 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My only gripe with her, she only has one date in Florida, and it's in Tampa. What you mean the A13 has a better shot than the 305? That's not fair.
1: Wake up in the morning feeling like my glasses, I'm out the door. 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
4: All right, let's start off with Broward County. There is an accident on I-95. It's southbound right before Sunrise Boulevard. The two left lanes are blocked. But also, we have jammed traffic on I-95 southbound between Atlantic Boulevard and Sunrise Boulevard. Your alternate there is going to be 441. Moving over to Miami-Dade County, we have some emergency vehicles on the Dauphin eastbound. The off-ramp to northbound Lejeune Road is closed. 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I'm Nikki Ramirez. 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

0: In just a couple of minutes, we're going to give you another chance to win $97,000. And also, we're going into your mix at 6. That's right. You listen to his residency every Saturday night. And now you're going to listen to DJ Vic Latino in a couple of minutes. So don't go anywhere.
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6: 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In the mix with DJ Vic Latino. 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And I'm still looking for caller number 9 to crack the Doral Kia 97K Summer Cash Vault. 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
3: Let's start off with Broward County. I-95 southbound between Cypress Creek Road and Sunrise Boulevard has jammed traffic. Right now, the delay is over an hour. Your alternate there is going to be 441, or you could use the turnpike. Moving over to Miami-Dade County, we do have some emergency vehicles on the Dolphin. It's eastbound at the off-ramp to Lejeune Road. 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I'm Nikki Ramirez. 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

love an artist that gives back to the community. It's your girl, Martika Lopez. It's 97.3, The Rhythm of Miami. And I'll tell you who I'm talking about and why I say this. Give me about 6 minutes because, my goodness, reason number a million why I love her.

0: Martika Lopez hanging out with you right now on Hits 97.3, The Rhythm of Miami. And there are so many reasons why I love Ariana Grande. 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
8: Let's start off with Broward County. I-95 southbound between Cypress Creek Road and Sunrise Boulevard has jammed traffic. Right now, the delay is over an hour. Your alternate there is going to be 441, or you could use the turnpike. Moving over to Miami-Dade County, we do have some emergency vehicles on the Dolphin. It's eastbound at the off-ramp to Lejeune Road. 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I'm Nikki Ramirez, and this is Hits 97.3, The Rhythm of Miami.
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97.3, it's the Rhythm of Miami. Oh yeah, we're giving away $97,000. It's still here in the studio. We have it inside the 97K Summer Cash Ball. 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